0: Kadimas and Players strongly.
1: Really? 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
2: Oh yes, Marie. 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

making noise. No one is a musician. You're not an artist because nobody can play.

Season greetings to everybody from Plain for Change. 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